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Pride begins to fade, and y'all feel my malice. Put Gregory on your doorstep, soon you'll be in the gutter. 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Think about a call, make you the call.

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You better stand up for your rights, 'cause you might not be standing too long.

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Dr. John kicked things off in a block with I Walk on Gilded Splinters. How come my dog don't bark when he comes around? Basin Street Blues and Making Whoopee. Whoopee. Hi. If there's something any of us can do for you, me especially tonight, I'm watching. I'm watching out for your comments on our Facebook page, 99+ KFMH. Love to talk to you. Tell me a little about yourself, where you're listening, what app or website, what kind of tunes you like. If there's something, you know, I can do for you tonight, just contact me on Facebook at 99+ KFMH. Here's B.B. 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

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King kicked off that set with a Gotta Move Out of This Neighborhood. John Primer and Sugar Sweet, Billy Branch helping him out on that. It's Coco Montoya with Coming in Hot and Slip and Slide from Delvin Lamar's Organ Trio. We continue in the zone with Boss Skaggs.

99 plus KFMH, the Hindu Love Gods doing Traveling Riverside Blues. Rock Me. Before that, the Blind Boys of Alabama. Local Kid, he's great. He's the local kid that appears all over the world. David Zolo with I Ain't Felt This Bad in a Long, Long Time. And Boss Gags kicked it off with Little Miss Night and Day. We're going to wrap up this hour with the Trisexual Soul Chant.

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2: 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We'll kick off this hour of the Zone with a block party from Peter Frampton.

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We heard Peter Frampton in a block party. She caught the Katie, me and my guitar. You can't judge a book by the cover. And Sonny Landreth helping Peter out on The Thrill Is Gone. Let's continue with David Bromberg.

99 plus KFMH, Sapphire, Tain't Nobody's Business, if I do. Can't Let Go, before that from Coco Taylor, Paul Lamb, and Todd Sharpsville with All Night Long and Helpless Blues from David Bromberg. You're in the zone on the plus. 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

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Double Whammy before that from Lonnie Mack and Paul Orscher's Blues Before Sunrise. Willie Big Eyes helping him out on that. He's got big eyes, huge eyes. We'll wrap up this hour with James Hunter. Not Jim Hunter, James 6 Hunter on the plus.

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and blues with a feeling. Got a theme there going. Well, we're in the blues zone on the plus. Here's Mick Fleetwood and friends.

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Let's continue with Isaac Scott in the Plus.

here on this. Lord, you know what? 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

0: I said, Mom, I tell you this time, baby, I ain't gonna tell you no more. 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
1: 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Before that, Bob Marley, Is This Love? You Haven't Done Nothing Yet, Stevie Wonder, Jimmy Thackeray and the Drivers with Hang Up and Drive, and Help! Help! Help, I'm sick of this rain. We've been getting so much rain. I know there's a lot of dry places all over the country. We've been getting rain. Anyway, help. Well, that's going to do it for this edition of The Zone. I'll be back next week with another edition, some more blues stuff. If you want to make a request or something, talk to me on Facebook. 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We'll wrap things up with Tar Heel Slim and Little Ann on the Plus.

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But I know they must be crazy. 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

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I'm going straight down to that barber supply shop. 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It'll

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Dr. John kicked things off in a block with I Walk on Gilded Splinters. How come my dog don't bark when he comes around? Basin Street Blues and Making Whoopee. Whoopee. Hi. If there's something any of us can do for you, me especially tonight, I'm watching. I'm watching out for your comments on our Facebook page, 99 plus KFMH. 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Tell me a little about yourself, where you're listening, what app or website, what kind of tunes you like. 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

99+ KFMH, B.B. King kicked off that set with a Gotta Move Out of This Neighborhood. John Primer and Sugar Sweet, Billy Branch helping him out on that. It's Coco Montoya with Coming in Hot and Slip and Slide from Delvin Lamar's Organ Trio. We continue in the zone with Boss Skaggs.

0: 99 Plus KFMH, the Hindu Love Gods doing Traveling Riverside Blues. Rock Me. Before that, the Blind Boys of Alabama. Local Kid, he's great. He's the local kid that appears all over the world. David Zolo with I Ain't Felt This Bad in a Long, Long Time. And Boss Gags kicked it off with Little Miss Night and Day. We're going to wrap up this hour with the Trisexual Soul Champ.
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0: 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We'll kick off this hour of the Zone with a block party from Peter Frampton.

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We heard Peter Frampton in a block party. She caught the Katie, me and my guitar. You can't judge a book by the cover. And Sonny Landreth helping Peter out on The Thrill Is Gone. Let's continue with David Bromberg.

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Can't Let Go, before that, from Coco Taylor, Paul Lamb, and Todd Sharpsville, with All Night Long and Helpless Blues, from David Bromberg. You're in the zone on the Plus. Hey, I'm still on Facebook. 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

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Double whammy before that from Lonnie Mack and Paul Orscher's Blues Before Sunrise. Willie Big Eyes helping him out on that. He's got big eyes, huge eyes. We'll wrap up this hour with James Hunter. Not Jim Hunter, James 6 Hunter on the plus.

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With the Butterfield Blues Band, we heard Shake, Your Moneymaker, Walking Blues, all these blues, and Blues with a Feeling. Got a theme there going. Well, we're in the blues zone on the Plus. Here's Mick Fleetwood and Friends.

99 Plus KFMH, the Alder Fives Blues Band with Don't Tell Me I Can't, Potato Soup before that from Robert Ward, John Mayall, and Blues for the Lost Days, Round and Round the Sun from Randall Bramlett and Mick Fleetwood and his friends start things off, Rick Vito helping out on Black Magic Woman. Let's continue with Isaac Scott in the Plus.

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1: 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Before that, Bob Marley, Is This Love? You Haven't Done Nothing Yet, Stevie Wonder, Jimmy Thackeray and the Drivers with Hang Up and Drive, and Help! Help! Help, I'm sick of this rain. We've been getting so much rain. I know there's a lot of dry places all over the country. We've been getting rain. Anyway, help. Well, that's going to do it for this edition of The Zone. I'll be back next week with another edition, some more blues stuff. If you want to make a request or something, talk to me on Facebook. You know, talk to all of us on Facebook. 99 plus KFMH. 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God bless you. Thanks for listening. We'll wrap things up with Tar Heel Slim and Little Ann on the Plus.

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feels nice if it's understood. It's even nicer when you're feeling good. You got me flipping like a flag on a pole. 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

I sat in the bathtub, counting my toes when a radiator broke. Water all froze, I got stuck in the ice without my clothes, naked as the eyes of a clam. I was crying askews, hoping I'd croak when the sun come through the window. The ice all broke, I stood up and laughed.

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So I leaned over and asked her what I could do for her, and she said, would you please sing that song of yours about the happy enchilada? I said, geez, I've never written a song about any kind of enchilada, let alone a happy enchilada. 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She said, you wrote a song about a happy enchilada. I said, well, how's it go? And she says, it's a happy enchilada and you think you're going to drown it. I said, I'm glad you like the words. 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That's the way that the world goes round. That's the way that the world goes round. That's the way that the world goes round.

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of this land that can't forget its past. Oh, the wind that carries this plane is the wind of change. Heaven sent and hell bent over the mountains.

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We have officially left summer and are full on into fall. But that doesn't mean we have to go quietly. We're going to do it kicking and screaming on 99 Plus KFMH.

I got dragged in a family court with you. I said, ain't them children's fault. I known about a year, that little one there, he's almost two.

Rock and Blues Radio, 99+ KFMH, and brand new music from Chris O'Leary from his album Blue Collar Man. That was Justice Must Be Blind. Robert Cray in there doing 24/7 Man. And we started off your Sunday morning with George and Horse to Water. Good morning. Tom Makey here with you. Happy Sunday and happy fall. For what it's worth. Some people love fall. They say it's their favorite season. I don't hate fall, but I dislike it because it whispers the tales of winter to come, which I hate. So things might be a little more restless and aggressive today, musically, as I play for you some Crooked Fingers. Also new music from Yard Act, and it's the only band that matters.

99+ KFMH and Crooked Fingers getting some help from the Nationals' Matt Berninger in the tune From Always. And was Yard Act in there. Their brand new album is called You're Gonna Need a Little Music. That was New Beginnings. And if you were listening to The Late Show this past Wednesday night at 11, you heard me play that very album in its entirety, and it was brought to you by Co-op Records in Moline. They're at 3727 Avenue of the Cities. They supply us with all of our new releases. They most certainly should be supplying you with yours as well. And coming up this Wednesday on The Late Show, new music from Alabama Shakes. It is their first album in 11 years. Their third album, I believe. Yeah, Britney's been very busy doing her own solo stuff, but she's now back with the boys. The name of the new album is called I Must Be Dreaming. This is Garden.

0: And later in the fall, when she sees him in the hallway, she makes a point to be friendly. He's standing with some baby that he's calling his fiance. Her name is either Kelly or Katie. She's glad they found each other. The wedding's next September. She's planning her own party tonight. Crushing up pills at home, watching basketball highlights. She thinks she hears footsteps, but now they're not really there.
1: 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And it was Steely Dan with the title track to Pretzel Logic. How you doing? I am Tom Makey, and over this past weekend, I went down a little bit of a rabbit hole of a solo artist who's kind of more better known for the huge band that he was in. But put together some very cool solo stuff in his own right. You'll see who that is at the top of the hour. But leading up to that, I have White Denim. Also brand new Beck, and it's John Prine on the Plaz.

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The KFMH classics you remember and all the new music you need to hear, 99+ and Arthur Adams. From his album called Kick Up Some Dust, it was It Makes Me Mad. Steve Cropper has posthumously released a new album. It's Steve Cropper, actually, and the Midnight Hour. The name of the album is called Watching the Tide. Has many special guests on this album. That was a tune he did with Eric Clapton called Ticket First. And it was Little Feet with Too High to Cut My Hair. Good morning. I am Tom Makey, and we are fighting against the dimming light that is summer. Well, it's gone. Summer is gone. We're into fall. But as I mentioned before, we're going, kicking, and screaming. And the rest of the cavalcade of specialty programming is going to help you do that as well. Jim Hunter will be in at 11 with the Bob Dylan program. Bart Shore is your host for the ZCOM Radio Hour at noon. Captain Steve returns at 4 o'clock to bring you an encore presentation of the Blue Zone. And then it's Roberto.

So to wrap up your Sunday evening with Off the Beaten Track, tonight at 7. Do not go anywhere. We are your weekend soundtrack. Grant Lee Phillips on the way. Also some music from Liam Gallagher and John Squire. And Chris Stamey has a new album out called Modernism. He also has a bunch of special guests with him. On this tune, he invited his old band, the DBs. This is Waterloo Sunset.

From his 2001 album called Mobilize, it's Grant Lee Phillips on the Plus and Sadness Soot. Liam Gallagher and John Squire got together last year. Remember that album? It's pretty cool. Surprisingly cool. That was Just Another Rainbow. How you doing? I am Tom Makey, and I am through with you for a Sunday. I'm also through with fall. Hasn't really started yet, and I must admit, this past week was actually kind of nice. The week prior, not so much, but that's where we're at when you get into fall. It's a crapshoot. It's the roll of the dice. You never know when a wild card will arise. One thing that is not a wild card is that Jim Hunter is going to be in shortly with the Bob Dylan program. And I only have one tune for you. It's a long one, though. Warren Haynes has a new album out called Dreams and Songs, A Symphonic Journey. It's a live one. This is one of many takes that he's done over his life of Whipping Post. Ah, 99 Plus KFMH. We will see you Wednesday night for the late show.

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from the Bob Dylan bootleg series called Trouble No More. That's Ain't No Man Righteous, No Not No One. We're starting off the Bob Dylan program here on 99 Plus KFMH. I'm your host, Jim Hunter, and for the next hour, we'll be playing the great tunes from Bob Dylan. Here's a track from Love and Theft.

From his Great American Songbook album Triplicate, that's Day In, Day Out. Narrow Way from the album Tempest, and Lonely Love and Theft is where you'll hear find the song By and By. I'm Jim Hunter. This is the Bob Dylan Program. Here's our Bob Dylan cover song of the week. It's from Evan Rachel Wood.

from an Amnesty International tribute to Bob Dylan. That is Evan Rachel Wood and I'd Have You Anytime, our Bob Dylan cover song of the week. Let's go to Shadows in the Night for another track from the Great American Songbook. This is Full Moon and Empty Arms.

Title track to Bob Dylan's album New Morning. We also heard Born in Time from Bootleg Series 8 and Full Moon and Empty Arms from Shadows in the Night, the first of a series of three releases celebrating the Great American Songbook from Bob Dylan. We're going to finish or start another set here. Here is a track from Empire Burlesque called Never Gonna Be the Same Again. You're listening to the Bob Dylan program on 99+.

got it. Let's meet the disease of conceit. There's a whole lot of hearts breaking tonight from the disease of conceit. Whole lot of hearts shaking tonight

over your senses, you have no control. Ain't nothing too discreet about the disease of conceit. There's a whole lot of people dying tonight from the disease of conceit. Whole lot of people crying tonight from the disease of conceit. Comes right out of nowhere, and you're down for the count. From the outside world, the pressure will mount. Turn you into a piece of meat, the disease of conceit. Conceit is a disease that the doctors got no cure. They've done a lot of research on it, but what it is, they're still not sure. There's a whole lot of people in trouble tonight from the disease of conceit. A whole lot of people seeing double tonight from the disease of conceit. Give your delusions of grandeur and an evil eye. Give you the idea that you're too good to die. Then they bury you from your head to your feet from the disease of conceit.

One of my favorite tracks from the album, Oh Mercy, Disease of Conceit, and Never Gonna Be the Same Again from Empire Burlesque. We've got something from Bob Dylan's first bootleg series coming up after this one from Street Legal, True Love Tends to Forget.

Saved from Bob Dylan's album of the same name, along with Someone's Got a Hold of My Heart from Bootleg Series 1 through 3 and from Street Legal, True Love Tends to Forget. Thanks so much for listening to the show. 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Have a good week.

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1: Our radio was always on. My parents really liked rock and roll. They had no problem. They were a big band, of course, but they liked rock and roll. And so the Beatles came along, and all of a sudden, oh, my dad's, well, guys are really good. You know, they weren't the, you know, shaking the fist, don't ever do that. Of course, when they saw the Stones the first time, they might have been a little shook. Suddenly the Beatles were fine, you know. Not realizing that I was already thinking, I'm going to make the Stones look like choir boys.

Smile Away, Alice Cooper. That's from a great collection of stuff, The Art of McCartney, different Paul McCartney songs done by great artists like Alice Cooper right there. I'm Bart Shore, it's the ZCOM Radio Hour, and we've got all kinds of good tunes to play for you. A cut from an album called Dandy in the Underworld. Remember this from T-Rex? I Love to Boogie.

That's the Teenage Boogie with Webb Pierce from 1956, and I apologize for playing that, but I couldn't help myself after I played I Love to Boogie by T-Rex. That was a hit for them in 1976, peaked at 13 on the UK charts, wasn't even released as a single as far as I could tell in the States, because I don't see any chart information on that at all, but it did peak at 13 in the UK. The song was released due to controversy due to its resemblance of Webb Pierce's Teenage Boogie. In fact, a bunch of rockabillies went out and burned copies of the single at a pub on the Old Kent Road in southeast London. This is the ZCOM Radio Hour. Let's move along with something a little bit different. The Flying Burrito Brothers, the first recorded version of Wild Horses.

He was a friend of mine, the Byrds, right here on the ZCOM Radio Hour. That was reworked a little bit lyrically back in 1965 to talk about the assassination of John F. Kennedy. It originally was out in 1939, and it's now become a traditional folk song, but the Byrds and their version of He Was a Friend of Mine. Flying Burrito Brothers before that, doing Wild Horses here on the ZCOM Radio Hour. You know, speaking of the Byrds, they had a version of Going Back, the Carole King, Jerry Goffin song. I want to play the original version by Goldie before Dusty Springfield would make a hit record of it. Here's Going Back.

James Taylor and Country Roads. And, you know, I always like that line, Take to the Highway, for some reason. Handyman before that, which would be a song that James Taylor would cover, but we heard the original version from Jimmy Jones, and we started with Goldie, Going Back. It's the ZCom Radio Hour. John Barleycorn, Must Die, Traffic.

Well, how fun is that tune? 30-Second Lovers, Steve Winwood and Steve Cropper together. Two Steves. Right before that, John Barleycorn Must Die, Steve Winwood with Traffic. 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

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You know the song Gimme Shelter, but did you ever hear it with Keith Richards with the lead vocals? Well, maybe that's why we never heard it before. Not as good as Mick, but kind of interesting to hear nonetheless. And before that, Del Shannon doing Under My Thumb with the Rolling Stones backing track on that. And we heard This Diamond Ring from Al Kooper, the song that he wrote that would be a hit for Gary Lewis and the Playboys. I'm Bart Shore. It is the ZCOM Radio Hour. And Graham Parker, he was part of the Adios Amigos tribute album to Arthur Alexander. Songs like this were on that album. Every Day I Have to Cry Some.

Arthur Alexander and Keep Her Guessin', and one of his great songs right before that, but done by Graham Parker on a tribute album to Arthur Alexander, Adios Amigos, Every Day I Have to Cry Some. Thank you very much for listening to the ZCOM Radio Hour. I'm Bart Shore. 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We'll catch up again here soon. We're back to 1986 with one more tune to play here today. This is called The Other Side of Life, the Booty Blues on the ZCOM Radio Hour.

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1: I'm going straight down to that barber supply shop. 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You and my old lady thought I was gone, but I wasn't gone.

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Dr. John kicked things off in a block with I Walk on Gilded Splinters. How come my dog don't bark when he comes around? Basin Street Blues and Making Whoopee. Whoopee. Hi. If there's something any of us can do for you, me especially tonight, I'm watching. I'm watching out for your comments on our Facebook page, 99 plus KFMH. Love to talk to you. Tell me a little about yourself, where you're listening, what app or website, what kind of tunes you like. 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

99 Plus KFMH, B.B. King kicked off that set with a Gotta Move Out of This Neighborhood. John Primer and Sugar Sweet, Billy Branch helping him out on that. It's Coco Montoya with Coming in Hot and Slip and Slide from Delvin Lamar's Organ Trio. We continue in the zone with Boss Skaggs.

99 Plus KFMH, the Hindu Love Gods doing Traveling Riverside Blues. Rock Me. Before that, the Blind Boys of Alabama. Local Kid, he's great. He's the local kid that appears all over the world. David Zolo with I Ain't Felt This Bad in a Long, Long Time. And Boss Gags kicked it off with Little Miss Night and Day. We're going to wrap up this hour with the Trisexual Soul Check.

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2: 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We'll kick off this hour of the Zone with a block party from Peter Frampton.

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We heard Peter Frampton in a block party. She caught the Katie, me and my guitar. You can't judge a book by the cover. And Sonny Landreth helping Peter out on The Thrill Is Gone. Let's continue with David Bromberg.

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If you don't think I'm quitting.

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Can't Let Go, before that, from Coco Taylor, Paul Lamb, and Todd Sharpsville, with All Night Long and Helpless Blues, from David Bromberg. You're in the zone on the Plus. Hey, I'm still on Facebook. 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

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Double Whammy before that from Lonnie Mack and Paul Orscher's Blues Before Sunrise. Willie Big Eyes helping him out on that. He's got big eyes, huge eyes. We'll wrap up this hour with James Hunter. Not Jim Hunter, James 6 Hunter on the plus.

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With the Butterfield Blues Band, we heard Shake, Your Moneymaker, Walking Blues, all these blues, and Blues with a Feeling. Got a theme there going. Well, we're in the blue zone on the Plus. 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

99 plus KFMH, the Alder 5 Blues Band with Don't Tell Me I Can't, Potato Soup before that from Robert Ward, John Mayall, and Blues for the Lost Days, Round and Round the Sun from Randall Bramlett and Mick Fleetwood and his friends start things off, Rick Vito helping out on Black Magic Woman. Let's continue with Isaac Scott in the Plus.

make you honest, man. Lord, you know what? Everybody, they tell me. Somebody done hoodoo the hoodoo, man. Now, you know, I buzzed your bell this morning, baby, had your elevator running slow. I buzzed your bell, little girl, take my phone up. A third floor, but I hold my hand. 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Lord, you know what? They tell the baby that somebody done hoodoo the hoodoo man. Look at him, baby.

0: time, baby, and I ain't gonna tell you no more. The next time I tell you, I have to let you go, but I hold my hand. Lord, I'm trying to make her understand. Lord, you know everybody, they tell me somebody on hoodoo, the hoodoo man.
1: 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Before that, Bob Marley, Is This Love? You haven't done nothing yet. Stevie Wonder, Jimmy Thackeray, and the Drivers with Hang Up and Drive. And Help! Help! Help, I'm sick of this rain. We've been getting so much rain. I know there's a lot of dry places all over the country. We've been getting rain. Anyway, help. Well, that's going to do it for this edition of The Zone. I'll be back next week with another edition, some more blues stuff. If you want to make a request or something, talk to me on Facebook. You know, talk to all of us on Facebook. 99 plus KFMH. Tell us where you are, what you're listening on, be it an app, the website, whatever, and make some suggestions too if you want to. 99 plus KFMH on Facebook. God bless you. Thanks for listening. We'll wrap things up with Tar Heel Slim and Little Ann on the Plus.

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2: 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So now I wish to start off tonight with the Talking Heads. 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